0: there she is. Let's ask her.
1: Betty, is that Jimmy's ring you're wearing?
0: Mm-hmm. 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
1: There's something happening here, but what it is ain't exactly clear. There's a man with a gun over there,

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1: Play as time goes by.
0: Played it for her, he played it for me.

0: Yeah.
1: I got no time for the corner boys down in the street making all that noise.